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Thunder 91.1, it's time for this week's Fresh Hits. Tastes so good. Niall Horan. I knew it. I knew you. Taylor Swift.

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Me and you on an island with the ocean color stuck in your iris. 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

Thunder 91.1, it's time for this week's Fresh Hits. I knew it. I knew you. Taylor Swift. High Hopes 3000. Role Model. Secret Language. Ryan Beatty. Love Sensation. LaDonna. Tastes So Good. Niall Horan. 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

Thunder 91.1, it's time for this week's Fresh Hits. Tastes so good. Niall Horan. I knew it. I knew you. Taylor Swift.

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I knew it. I knew you. Taylor Swift. High Hopes 3000. Role Model. Secret Language. Ryan Beatty. Love Sensation. Madonna. Tastes So Good. Niall Horan. 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

And I go for what I know. 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

Thunder 91.1, it's time for this week's Fresh Hits. I knew it. I knew you. Taylor Swift. High Hopes 3000. Role Model. Secret Language. Ryan Beatty. Love Sensation. Madonna. Tastes So Good. 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

0: 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That was our cover of Gimme Some Lovin'. 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

Thunder 91.1, it's time for this week's Fresh Hits. Tastes so good. Niall Horan. I knew it. I knew you. Taylor Swift. I remember.

Have you ever wanted to be on the radio? 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

0: Don't say that. Never say that. Goonies don't listen to commercials. That's why we listen to Thunder 91. It's commercial free.
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I knew it. I knew you. 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High Hopes 3000. Role Model. Secret Language. Ryan Beatty. Love Sensation. LaDonna. Tastes So Good. 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

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I get in early, I was roused by the light. 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
1: 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I knew it. I knew you. Taylor Swift. High Hopes 3000. Role Model. Secret Language. Ryan Beatty. Love Sensation. Madonna. Tastes So Good. 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

Thunder 91.1, it's time for this week's Fresh Hits. Tastes so good. Niall Horan. I knew it. I knew you. Taylor Swift.

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0: Oh yeah, this is what I wanted.

Thunder 91.1, it's time for this week's Fresh Hits. I knew it. I knew you. Taylor Swift. High Hopes 3000. Role Model. Secret Language. Ryan Beatty. Love Sensation. Madonna. Tastes So Good. Niall Horan. Thunder 91.1, KSUU, FM, Cedar City.

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Like Scoob, old buddy, old pal. Fred told us to split up and look for commercials. Looks like we won't find any here at Thunder 91. Like, let's get out of here.

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Thunder 91.1, it's time for this week's Fresh Hits. Tastes so good. Niall Horan. I knew it. I knew you. Taylor Swift.

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0: 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And that's why we have no ads on Thunder 91.

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Thunder 91.1, it's time for this week's Fresh Hits. I knew it. I knew you. Taylor Swift. 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Role Model. Secret Language. Ryan Beatty. Love Sensation. Madonna. Tastes So Good. 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

Thunder 91.1, it's time for this week's Fresh Hits. Tastes so good. Niall Horan. I knew it. I knew you. Taylor Swift.

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0: Hey, it's Rhodium. I hope you like my song called Made For Me. 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
2: 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Dr. Birkin. 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

let's get the party started. See you at the bar, you was hardly talking. That's when I knew that your heart was scarring. 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Like, wait, babe, let me ask your pardon. This ain't Gucci, this is

Thunder 91.1, it's time for this week's Fresh Hits. I knew it. I knew you. Taylor Swift. High Hopes 3000. Role Model. Secret Language. Ryan Beatty. Love Sensation. Madonna. Tastes So Good. Niall Horan. 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
1: 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Thunder 91, no commercials here, dude.

0: 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This is David from Lighthouse Logic. That was our single Restart. 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

0: 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What do you call it?
1: It's called Thunder 91, Bobby. And it's never got any commercials.
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Thunder 91.1, it's time for this week's Fresh Hits. Tastes so good. Niall Horan. I knew it. I knew you. Taylor Swift.

We interrupt this broadcast to bring you on-the-ground reporting from inside SUU News headquarters. Today, I have an interview arranged with one of SUU News's crack reporters to explain what exactly it is SUU News does. Now, if I could just find their desk somewhere in this clutter of clicking and furious news reporting. Oh, what's this? They've left me a note. Out in the field, please read attached on air. Well, I guess we'll take a look inside then. And I quote, SUU News is for students by students. 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You heard it here, folks. 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

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I knew it. I knew you. 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Ryan Beatty. Love Sensation. LaDonna. 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

0: Are you into this?
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0: Or this?
2: Give him the fire in his heart. Give him the light in his eyes. Give him the wild wind for a brother.
0: Or even this.
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0: Then tune into Thunder 91 from 7 to 10 every Saturday morning for some cowboy country. Let's ride.

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0: Apparently, Commercials has forfeited the match. I guess you could say Thunder 91 is commercial-free.

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Do you have wind-down time to catch up on? Or maybe you're not completely sure what you'll make for dinner tonight. 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

0: 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This is your former SUU student, Kobe Cap, and you just heard my song, While Away. 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

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Like, wait, babe, let me ask your pardon.

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I knew it. 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Ryan Beatty. 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

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I knew you. 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Ryan Beatty. Love Sensation. Madonna. 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